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Zach Top there, South of Sanity. What's up? It's Chris Matthews. Happy end of Tuesday. Good news story coming into your life out of Newark, New Jersey. A preschooler recently slipped into lake at Branch Brook Park. This was a scary situation. Park goers, police officers jumped into action, actually managed to

0: pull this kid out of the water. She was breathing and conscious when emergency crews rushed her to University Hospital. Sheriff says she appeared to sneak off, though. She waded into the lake. She was under the watchful eye of her grandfather, but the grandfather was buckling a sibling into the family car. This one sneaks away. There was enough people on hand, though, to have prevented this. Enough heroes on hand to have made this a good news story.
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Straight from the heart, she's Alexandra Kay, New Country. It's Chris Matthews. Product placement on the way. Bailey Zimmerman's going to try to sell you a truck. We've got Eli Young Band up first.

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Water at a Wedding is that new song. I am Chris Matthews. Happy second Monday, regular Tuesday. It's all done, though, and good news story coming your way as well on Tuesday. In Pennsylvania, firefighter was heading to Home Depot when he found five ducklings in a storm drain. This is not the first ducklings in a storm drain story. This is not the second or third. I don't know what ducklings are doing in storm drains, but they need to steer clear at least. Matt Klein, firefighter in Pennsylvania, jumped in to help. The ducklings were rescued. The last one was 30 feet down the drain, though. All of them, though, reunited with their mom. And that is my message

0: 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Guys, quack, quack, all right? Stay away from storm drains.
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I'm Chris Matthews. Hey, she's country and she knows it. Luke Bryan's going to tell us all about her after Keith Urban.

0: country and she knows it. Luke Bryan there. What's up? It's Chris Matthews. Second Monday, first Tuesday, throwing some good news out into your world. Out of Miami, a man named Nate recently broke a 306-year-old record. Nate became the world's youngest professor. Nate teaches at Miami-Dade College. He beat the youngest female professor by 16 days. He does not factor age into teaching. He just focuses, wants to do his job and helping students in whatever way that they can. This news story, though, does not say how old he is as the youngest professor. So I'm guessing like 3.5 years old.
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0: 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Parade steps off at 1, West 5th Street and 1st Avenue in Rock Falls. 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

Rocky Mountain Low, you got Coe Wetzel, Corey Kent there, you got Chris Matthews. That new country song, Riley Green, it's an homage to every, certainly like the I Ain't As Good As I Once Was, But I'm As Good Once As I Ever Was, to

0: I do like that song, Riley Green, and Think As You Drunk. Chris Matthews, happy to be hanging with you. So if you end up flying soon, let me advise you what not to do. A live snake was found hidden inside a computer hard drive during a baggage screening at a recent U.S. airport. TSA joked, hey, you can't bring knives and snakes through security. With one person on the internet, some wiseacre saying, but what if it's my emotional support snake?
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Don't we need some Morgan Wallen? We do, and we did, and we're all good to go there. It's Chris Matthews thanking you. We do need some a good message song from Dan and Shay. If you need someone, say so. Got Dan and Shay on the way. Parmalee, though, up first. Take my

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2: Hey, y'all, I'm Chase Matthew. Here's my new song, Holding It Down. Holding It Down is about the small town heroes and realizing you don't got to leave your small town to be a hero. I'm talking the firefighters, the EMS, the police, the teachers, the doctors, the nurses, and everybody else in between that keeps a small town going on a daily basis.

0: What's up? I'm Chase Matthew. You just heard my song, Holding It Down.
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Yeah. 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

What He'll Never Have, New Country there. Dylan Scott, Chris Matthews, end of Tuesday, thanking you. Cody Johnson just wants his horse back. We're going to see how we can help him out next.

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1: 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'Cause she's a gold digger with a quick trigger. 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

0: Zach Top and South of Sanity. Hi, I'm Bobby G. Well, it's almost comedic that folks that aren't singers want to do a country album. It's bad enough that some people want to do country albums that do sing, and it doesn't work. But Travis Kelce allegedly wants to make a country album, and an insider says Taylor Swift's friends in the industry think, well, he's underestimating how difficult it is. I've never heard him sing. So maybe I'm putting the cart before the horse, but I don't see it.
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John Party and Boots Off. Hi there, I'm Bobby G. Well, country music has the top five spots on the Billboard Hot 100 for the first time ever. Boston, Stella left it number five. Ella and Morgan, I Can't Love You Anymore. Taylor Swift, I Knew It, I Knew You. Morgan Wallen, Been By Now. And for 16 weeks now at number one, Ella Langley and Choosing Texas. Boy, I'm loving country.

0: Morgan Wallen and Ben by now, his latest. Well, Spider-Man, Brand New Day, set a new record for the biggest domestic box office opening ever with 360 million. Avengers Endgame held the previous record with $357 million. I still haven't seen the movie, but I hear it's great.
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0: Taylor Swift, I knew it. I knew you. I'm Bobby G. Still to come, got John Morgan and Jason Aldean next.
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Shaboozy, and Amen. Hi there, I'm Bobby G. Still to come, got Ella Langley along with Morgan Wallen. But first, it's Keith Urban. This is Kiss a Girl.

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0: combs and rethink some things. Hi there, I'm Bobby G. Well, what's something you do not want to see in the mailbox? A medical bill? A notice from the IRS or the DMV? Or a wedding invitation from someone you barely know? How about a jury summons? If you were being called for jury duty, would you prefer to serve or not to serve? Somewhat surprisingly, 34% said they'd rather serve on a jury. 44% would not or prefer not to. 21% said they weren't sure. Time off, and I get paid for it, and hopefully the case is interesting. I'm in.
1: It's strange to hear.

0: Brian, country, and she knows it. Hi there, I'm Bobby G. Thanks for hanging out with me. Still to come, got Dan and Shay, how not to. Graylin James, water at a wedding. And Morgan Wallen with Don't We Next.
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2: It's Cole Swindell. This is my brand new song, Girl Dad. My new single, Girl Dad, is very special to me for many reasons, you know, becoming a father, but also missing my own father. I think that's where the idea came from. You see the title, and I don't think you know what the song's about, but for me, it's just, you know, going back to visit my dad at his grave and updating him on my life and all the great things that have happened. And I wish, you know, he was here to see him. I know he can, but I wish I could see him see it.

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We, the judge and jury, find that those other stations are guilty of not playing good music. Yeah. 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

Zimmerman and Chevy Silverado. Hi there, I'm Bobby G. Lauren Elena on the way. Song called All My Exes. First, it's Blake Shelton. This is Honeybee.

0: Elena and all my exes. Hi there, I'm Bobby G. Well, what would you do to keep people off your lawn? Well, there's a 39-year-old man in Minnesota. He was arrested for setting up homemade spike strips in his yard to keep the neighborhood kids off his lawn. He says that he didn't want to hurt anyone, but police kind of think he did. Not good.
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Well, we don't know either. But maybe this song will help clear things up. Northern Illinois' best country, River Country, 101.7.

Megan Maroney, and 6 months later. Hi there, I'm Bobby G. Well, did you play the Powerball on Monday? No winners. So tonight's drawing, $786 million. The cash option, $341 million. You may want to buy a ticket.

0: Kenny Chesney and Carry On. Hi there, I'm Bobby G. We're just talking about the Powerball being up over $780 million for tonight's drawing. The biggest lottery win in the U.S. history was $2.04 billion. It was a jackpot that was won in California. That was in 2022. Next biggest happened last year, which was $1.8 billion. That was in Arkansas. So, get that lottery ticket tonight. Boy, you talk about changing zip codes.
1: The U.S. Treasury quietly released its official financial report for 2025. It appears by its own numbers, the U.S. government seems insolvent. It's reported that the Treasury shows about $6 trillion in assets and over $47 trillion in liabilities. Add it all up, and it looks like the U.S. owes more than $130 trillion it doesn't have. 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

0: Kane Brown and Woman. Hi there, I'm Bobby G. Kane Brown all over the country on his tour. He'll be in Albuquerque, New Mexico tonight. Coming up, got Dustin Lynch, Chris Jansen on the way, and Parmalee, Cowgirl. That's coming up next.
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I think I'm in love with you. Hi there, I'm Bobby Jeep. 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And apparently, I guess it could take years. So they're trying to figure out where the sailors are going to stay. 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How about a houseboat? 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

0: Birds along with Luke Bryan and Ride, Ride, Ride. I'm Bobby G. Got Riley Green on the way and Ella Langley and Morgan Wallen next.
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0: 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All right. I guess they're hoping that this breakthrough could one day help doctors spot conditions like Parkinson's disease with no needles or blood draws. Fascinating stuff.
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1: Cody Johnson just wants his horse back. Hi, I'm Bobby G. Well, you know, with ChatGPT now and computers, this doesn't apply anymore, but old school struggles, we had to wait by the phone for a call, retyping entire pages on a typewriter. You remember that? and researching things in an actual library. Yeah, that doesn't happen anymore.

0: John Party and Boots Off. I'm Bobby G. That's going to do it for me. On the way, Jason Aldean and Josh Ross next.
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lovely Megan Maroney singing about all them beautiful things. Great music here on the Con Man Radio Show. Top of the morning to you folks. Here we are live and loud on your Wednesday. A lot of great music picked out for you this hour. The latest from Ella Langley on the way here in a couple of minutes. Morgan Wallen picked out for you. But first, let's head back a couple of years for a classic from the Nitty Gritty Dirt Band. Grab your flashlight, your skimpiest swimsuit, your favorite fishing pole. We're going to go fishing in the dark on the Con Man Radio Show.

0: You know, that's the lead single from his upcoming album, yet to be determined, the title anyway. Morgan Wallen and Ben By Now here on the Con Man Radio Show. Looks great, folks. I tell you what, we got Luke Combs on the way, Ella Langley dialed in, and a quick peek at something interesting that went down this week in country music history. Hang out.
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Sentimental favorite from Luke Combs, singing about days like these here on the Con Man Radio Show. Taking a quick peek at something interesting that went down this week in country music history. Back in the year 2017, Taylor Swift appears in a Denver courtroom alleging that a local radio disc jockey groped her during a photo backstage in 2013. The DJ later filed a multi-million-dollar lawsuit claiming that he had been falsely accused. Taylor countersued for $1 and one. For more country music news and history information, slide by any one of my social media sites at ConManFM.

0: drops September 18th, entitled That's Just Me. It's Riley Green and Change My Mind here on the Cotton Man Show. 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
2: Hey, y'all, this is Brantley Gilbert, and this is my new song, Good Damn. Good Damn is a song I wrote with my good friends Brock Berry Hill, Taylor Phillips, and a fella you might know by the name of Hardy. And it's a song about shooting a shot. Long story short, hope y'all dig it.

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1: I'm Brandon Clark with your Shaw local news. A Wisconsin man accused of firing at an Illinois state police trooper during a high-speed chase that crossed state lines is scheduled to return to Lee County Court next month. 45-year-old Michael Winch faces multiple felony charges, including armed violence, aggravated discharge of a firearm, and drug possession, stemming from an October 2022 pursuit that began on Interstate 39 near Mendota. According to Illinois State Police, someone inside the suspect vehicle fired multiple shots at a state trooper squad car, striking the vehicle but not injuring the officer. The chase continued into Wisconsin, where authorities arrested Winch and two others after the vehicle ran out of gas. Investigators say they recovered cocaine, fentanyl, marijuana, digital scales, and ammunition from inside the vehicle. During a status hearing last week, Winch's attorney told the court his client remains incarcerated in Wisconsin, where he's serving a prison sentence on related drug convictions until at least 2027. A Lee County judge scheduled his next hearing for September 10th. One co-defendant has already been sentenced to 12 years in prison, while another is still awaiting trial. Meanwhile, music lovers can enjoy the sounds of a classic big band this weekend as the Mount Morris Jamboree welcomes Jazz in Progress for its debut performance Saturday evening. The DeKalb area nonprofit ensemble takes the stage from 7 until 9 on the historic campus, performing everything from jazz standards and blues to rock favorites spanning the past six decades. The organization was founded in 2012 to preserve big band music and support music education, donating more than $10,000 to school programs and scholarship organizations. Visitors can also enjoy the ongoing U.S. National Straw Sculpting Competition, tour the Encore Art Gallery and Mount Morris Historical Museum, and browse the festival grounds before the free concert begins. Guests are encouraged to bring a lawn chair or blanket for an evening of live music under the summer sky. For more on those stories and others, visit ShawLocal.com, your trusted local source.
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3: I'm meteorologist Scott Lauriemore with your Shaw Local Forecast. Here comes some active weather today. Heavy weather, thunderstorms likely, and some half-inch plus rains advertised. Looks like some of the heavier downpours come in the early afternoon, after lunchtime, early afternoon till mid-afternoon. Thunderstorms likely, and all the way into the early evening. Mid-70s today, 64 tonight. Thursday, sunshine 82. Friday, partly cloudy 86.
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0: Nate Smith, River Country 101.7 with Bulletproof on a Wednesday morning. It is 6:12. Good morning. I'm Sam Ramirez. Friday's going to be a busy day for us here at River Country 101.7. Friday, we're going to be at Goodwill in Sterling for their annual Stuff the Bus event. We'll be there live from 11 until 5. We'll have live reports, and we would invite you to stop on out, drop off school supplies, backpacks. We take it right down to the ROE, and they give it out to the local students that need backpacks, need school supplies. I know there's a lot of drives, a lot of people who do these sorts of things every fall, but it all is worth a good cause because it benefits our local kids. We'll be out at Stuff the Bus at Goodwill in Sterling Friday from 11 until 5. 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

0: 622. It is August 5th. Good morning. I'm Sam Ramirez. National Work Like a Dog Day celebrated today. It's National Underwear Day. I'm not kidding. National Underwear Day. National Oyster Day. All celebrated today here on this August 5th. 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

0: 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There goes Tucker Wetmore Brunette. It is 6:30. Good Wednesday morning with the Shaw Local Sports Report. I'm Sam Ramirez. The wait is over for high school athletes across Illinois. Today marks the official start of the IHSA fall sports practices as football, boys and girls cross country, boys and girls golf, girls tennis, girls volleyball, and boys soccer, along with girls flag football, all begin preparing for the 2026 season. Coaches will spend the next few weeks evaluating talent, installing game plans, and getting athletes ready for competition. The countdown is on to opening day, another exciting IHSA fall sports season officially underway. As we continue to spotlight area football schedules this week, today we spotlight the Northwest Upstate Illini, also dubbed the Conference of Champions. The Upstate Illini has won 12 state football championships since the 2010 season. Defending state champion Lena Winslow will open their schedule against Lyle Bennett, a school 8.5 their size. The Panthers will then travel to Darlington, Wisconsin in week 2 to take on a team that won a Wisconsin state championship last year. Then in week 3, it's a big rivalry game between Lena Winslow and Forreston. The conference is structured where the first 2 weeks of the year are non-conference games and the final 7 weeks will be conference matchups. Other interesting non-conference games include Dwight at Forreston, Stockton at El Paso Gridley both in week 1, and Wilmington at Morrison in week 2. Some of the big games within the conference include a week 7 showdown between Lee Wynn and Stockton. The Blackhawks will open their season in the conference week 3 at Eastland Pearl City. Tomorrow we'll spotlight the Western Big Six. Friday we'll preview 8-man football. For more local sports, visit ShawLocal.com. With this Wednesday morning Shaw Local Sports Report, I'm Sam Ramirez.
1: I'm Brandon Clark, and these are the stories making their way across your Shaw Local News headlines. A Wisconsin man accused of shooting at an Illinois State Police trooper during a 2022 chase that stretched from Illinois into Wisconsin is due back in Lee County Court next month. Authorities say shots were fired at a state police squad car during the pursuit, and investigators later recovered drugs and ammunition from the suspect vehicle. Meanwhile, the Mount Morris Jamboree welcomes Jazz in Progress to the band show Saturday night for the group's debut performance, and the Sterling Police Department is now accepting applications for its free Citizens Police Academy, giving residents an inside look at everything from crime scene investigations and DUI enforcement to the department's comfort dog, Millie. Classes begin September 9th and space is limited. And businesses serving older adults are invited to reserve exhibitor space for the 2026 Sauk Valley Senior Showcase this October in Sterling. Plus, the Dixon Municipal Band wraps up its summer sound season Thursday night with a free concert at the Page Park Band Show. More on those stories coming up.
2: I'm meteorologist Scott Lauriemore with your Shaw Local Forecast. Here comes some active weather today. Heavy weather, thunderstorms likely, and some half-inch plus rains advertised. Looks like some of the heavier downpours come in the early afternoon. After lunchtime, early afternoon till mid-afternoon, thunderstorms likely, and all the way into the early evening. Mid-70s today, 64 tonight. Thursday, sunshine 82. Friday, partly cloudy, 86.
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0: Missy Bird, 10 rounds with Jose Cuervo, 6:39. We're live this morning in the CGH Medical Center studio. 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It's now time for your Wednesday morning farm report.
1: 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Direct cash cattle trade activity was relatively quiet again Tuesday. The lone bid to have surfaced was in Nebraska at $368 stress. Asking prices weren't readily available. There's optimism prices will move higher again this week, so it could take some time for significant trade volume to develop. At the Callaway Livestock Center in Missouri, the best test was on steers, 822 pounds. Those were $4 higher, but other weights did see a mostly lower undertone. Heifers were also mostly lower. The USDA says demand was moderate to good. Medium and large one feeder steers, 822 pounds, brought $353. Medium and large one feeder heifers, 503 to 540 pounds, brought $418 to $445. Box beef closed higher with solid demand for moderate offerings. Choice up 292 at 369.65. Select was 205 higher at 346.50. Estimated cattle slaughter was 110,000 head. Cash hogs closed higher with a moderate negotiated run. The cash hog market is off to a busier start to the week, and processors have been a little more aggressive in their procurement efforts. The market has been largely focused on demand, both globally and domestically. Pork remains a competitively priced protein in the retail space, which could help provide support in the domestic market. Barrows and gilts at the National Daily Direct were up 20 cents with a weighted average of 99.65. Both the Iowa, Minnesota, and the Western Corn Belt were $1.57 higher with a weighted average of $100.58. Pork values closed lower, down $1.08 at $99.83. All of the primals finished the day lower, and estimated hog slaughter was 483,000 head. At the CME, live and feeder cattle were higher, waiting on direct business to develop, and lean hog futures finished the day higher, supported by gains in pork values during the session. This program is brought to you by John Deere. John Deere is proud to support the American farmers and ranchers who harvest our future year in and year out. I'm Megan Grebner, Brownfield Ag News.
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0: Country 101.7, there goes Sam Hunt with Leave the Night On. 6:45, we're cloudy right now, 71. Your Channel 13 weather forecast. A few showers this morning, numerous thunderstorms developing this afternoon, and some of those storms may contain strong gusty winds. A high today, 76, with a 60% chance of rain. Scattered thunderstorms tonight with a few rain showers overnight. A low tonight, 64, with a 60% chance of rain. And then on Thursday, good mix of sun and clouds. High tomorrow, 81. Stuff the bus Friday, cloudy, high 85. Right now in Dixon, we're cloudy, 71 at River Country 101.7.
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1: I'm Brandon Clark with your Shaw Local News Report. The Sterling Police Department is inviting residents to get an inside look at modern policing through this year's Citizens Police Academy. The free 7-week program begins September 9th and meets Wednesday evenings from 6 to 7:30 p.m. Participants will learn about the department's structure, spend time with officers, explore crime scene investigations, traffic and DUI enforcement, meet Sterling's comfort dog Millie, and even take part in a police shooting simulator. The academy is part of the department's ongoing community policing efforts and is designed to strengthen relationships between officers and the public while providing a better understanding of how local law enforcement operates. Space is limited and applications must be submitted by August 26th through the City of Sterling's website. Meanwhile, organizations serving older adults are being invited to take part in one of the Sauk Valley's largest senior-focused events. Shaw Media, CGH Medical Center, OSF Healthcare, and Gaffey Home Nursing and Hospice will host the 2026 Sauk Valley Senior Showcase on October 6th at the Northland Mall in Sterling. The annual event connects seniors and caregivers with businesses and agencies offering products, services, and resources tailored to the growing senior population. Businesses interested in becoming exhibitors have until September 21st to reserve space. And the Dixon Municipal Band is preparing to wrap up its Summer Sounds concert season Thursday night with a free performance at the Page Park Band Shell. The 7:30 concert will feature a wide-ranging program that includes marches, jazz favorites, ragtime classics, and selections from Carmen. Concertgoers will also be the first to hear a special announcement about the band's upcoming spring concert. Admission is free, refreshments and door prizes will be available, and everyone is encouraged to bring a lawn chair or enjoy the permanent seating for one final evening of summer music under the stars. 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
3: I'm meteorologist Scott Laurie Moore with your Shaw Local Forecast. Here comes some active weather today. Heavy weather, thunderstorms likely, and some half-inch plus rains advertised. Looks like some of the heavier downpours come in the early afternoon, after lunchtime, early afternoon until mid-afternoon. Thunderstorms likely, and all the way into the early evening. Mid-70s today, 64 tonight. Thursday, sunshine 82. Friday, partly cloudy 86.
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0: John Michael Montgomery on River Country 101.7 with Life's a Dance. Good morning. It is 7:11. 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
1: With the RFD Business Summary, I'm Dolores Yonke. Parents starting on back-to-school shopping will get a temporary sales tax break for 10 days this month. 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Items with a lower sales tax will include traditional supplies such as markers and pencils, notebooks and folders, and other classroom items, as well as many clothing purchases. Clothing items, including shoes that cost less than $125, will qualify for a lower sales tax rate, while there will be no price limit on school supplies. All purchases will be subject to local sales taxes. Program costs the state $10 million, a minimal amount of the $55.9 billion budget. The sales tax holiday on school supplies is one of two relief initiatives in the fiscal 2027 budget. Lawmakers also suspended the annual increase to the motor fuel tax until January 1, which saves drivers about a penny per gallon. The sales tax holiday, it comes days after the sales tax increase in the Chicago area. Sales tax rose on August 1 by a quarter point in counties served by the Northern Illinois Transit Authority, which includes Cook, Lake, McHenry, DuPage, Kane, and Will counties. Caterpillar, with a quarterly earnings report, overall revenue growing 24% in its second fiscal quarter, $20.54 billion, the first time that Big Yellow had a $20 billion quarterly number. Their core construction segment revenue was up 35%, North America up 50%, power and energy up 17%. RFD Radio Network.
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Jelly Roll, need a favor. It is 7:21. Good morning. I'm Sam Ramirez. I don't know if you're ready for this true story. Oh, boy. I don't know. Should I do it? Why not? How do you feel about dining in the raw? And no, we're not talking about steaks. You see, on the first Monday of every month, the Classori Steakhouse

0: Bert says she doesn't like to wear clothes. I'm wondering if it was her idea. Well, if you're ready for this, nude night at the steakhouse. 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I don't know why. It costs $100 more for men on that particular night. I'm probably going to get fired for telling you that true story. 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
1: I'm Brandon Clark, and these are the stories making their way across your Shaw Local News headlines. A Wisconsin man accused of shooting at an Illinois State Police trooper during a 2022 chase that stretched from Illinois into Wisconsin is due back in Lee County Court next month. Authorities say shots were fired at a state police squad car during the pursuit, and investigators later recovered drugs and ammunition from the suspect vehicle. Meanwhile, the Mount Morris Jamboree welcomes Jazz in Progress to the band show Saturday night for the group's debut performance, and the Sterling Police Department is now accepting applications for its free Citizens Police Academy, giving residents an inside look at everything from crime scene investigations and DUI enforcement to the department's comfort dog, Millie. Classes begin September 9th and space is limited. And businesses serving older adults are invited to reserve exhibitor space for the 2026 Sauk Valley Senior Showcase this October in Sterling. Plus, the Dixon Municipal Band wraps up its summer sound season Thursday night with a free concert at the Page Park Band Show. More on those stories coming up.
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3: I'm meteorologist Scott Lauriemore with your Shaw Local Forecast. Here comes some active weather today. Heavy weather, thunderstorms likely, and some half-inch plus rains advertised. Looks like some of the heavier downpours come in the early afternoon, after lunchtime, early afternoon till mid-afternoon. Thunderstorms likely, and all the way into the early evening. Mid-70s today, 64 tonight. Thursday, sunshine 82. Friday, partly cloudy, 86.
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0: Country 101.7 Parmalee. It is 7:37. Good morning. I'm Sam Ramirez. Sports Now brought to you by Boss Roofing, Siding, and Experts. Good Wednesday morning with the Shaw Local Sports Report. I'm Sam Ramirez. The wait is over for high school athletes across Illinois. Today marks the official start of the IHSA fall sports practices as football, boys and girls cross country, boys and girls golf, girls tennis, girls volleyball, and boys soccer, along with girls flag football, all begin preparing for the 2026 season. Coaches will spend the next few weeks evaluating talent, installing game plans, and getting athletes ready for competition. The countdown is on to opening day, another exciting IHSA fall sports season officially underway. As we continue to spotlight area football schedules this week, today we spotlight the Northwest Upstate Illini, also dubbed the Conference of Champions. The Upstate Illini has won 12 state football championships since the 2010 season. Defending state champion Lena Winslow will open their schedule against Lyle Bennett, a school 8.5 their size. The Panthers will then travel to Darlington, Wisconsin in week two to take on a team that won a Wisconsin state championship last year. Then in week three, it's a big rivalry game between Lena Winslow and Forreston. The conference is structured where the first 2 weeks of the year are non-conference games and the final 7 weeks will be conference matchups. Other interesting non-conference games include Dwight at Forreston, Stockton at El Paso Gridley both in week one, and Wilmington at Morrison in week two. Some of the big games within the conference include a week seven showdown between Lee Wynn and Stockton. The Blackhawks will open their season in the conference week three at Eastland Pearl City. Tomorrow we'll spotlight the Western Big Six. Friday we'll preview eight-man football. For more local sports, visit ShawLocal.com. With this Wednesday morning Shaw Local Sports Report, I'm Sam Ramirez.
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0: River Country 101.7, good morning. It is 7:40. I'm Sam Ramirez. I got a special guest in studio with me. Her name is Carrie Ramirez. And Carrie, it's nice to see you. How you doing today?
2: I'm good, Sam. How are you doing?
0: I'm doing well. You got an event coming up. I know you, Mandy Dallas, and Healy Raleigh, you guys have been working hard on tools for school. That benefits the kids right here in Dixon. That event's tomorrow. Kind of take us through what Tools for School is all about.
2: So tomorrow is our big event. We've been working really hard all week to get everything set up. As a matter of fact, I'm heading over there to the Elks today to take care of that. But tomorrow is a big event, and what happens is we will start off with our sensory hours. So if people signed up for that, they have their times. They'll be able to come in to a quieter time where they get their supplies. They'll be able to pick out their book bag. Our community resources won't be available yet. Mm-hmm. They won't start until 9. But those who are coming from the 9 to 1 time, they will go ahead and wait outside, and then they'll check in with me. And then they'll head inside. They'll get a little ticket. They'll head inside. They'll be able to stop, get their supplies, go pick their book bag, while someone kind of helps them shop and show them the ropes. And then we have Sarah Faley from Dixon Public Schools. She's a nurse. She's doing a shoe drive, or she did a shoe drive. So there will be shoes and socks for people need them.
0: Mm-hmm.
2: So they can head over to her. There's so many community resources that people can walk through and see what they need. We also offer, we don't offer them. People offered their time and talents to come and give haircuts, free hair, back to school haircuts. No styling, but just haircuts. And then Kona Ice will be outside afterwards. So if people want to get some Kona Ice after they walk out the doors, they can do that too.
0: Again, that's all part of tomorrow, Tools for School. Now, this is just for Dixon students, or how do you guys market that?
2: Yes, so it is just for Dixon Public School students. But if someone is in dire need and they come by, we will not turn them away.
0: Okay. And like you said, you partner with other agencies, and they will be there tomorrow as well. So this really has turned into a big to-do because at one time, this used to be at Reagan Middle School. Now it's at the Elks, and this thing continues to grow every year.
2: It does continue to grow. I think we have 26 community resources.
0: Nice.
2: Healy and I today will go work Summer Eats, and then United Way will come over, and they're going to bring whatever food they have left over because this is our last Summer Eats for the summer. And so we'll help take over food. So they're also one of our community resources. I would take you through the list, but that might take us all day long.
0: You know, some people feel the need, like, I got to get there early. I got to be the first one in line. It doesn't have to be that way because if somebody comes for the afternoon session, they're still going to have the same availability as people who come first thing in the morning.
2: That's correct. We advertise it as first come, first serve, just for the fact that if we do run out of things, knock on wood, we have never run out of book bags and supplies. But I know some people like to get there. They like to pick out the most perfect backpack. And, well, what if we can't find that perfect backpack when we get there later? But it's okay. There will always be backpacks. And when we start to run low on things, someone will run out and get whatever it is that we need.
0: Before we let you go, there's a lot of people, and if we start to name them, we might get in trouble, that really help fundraise and get the school supplies, get the backpacks. There's a lot of different groups, different people who help support this project every year.
2: Yes, we have lots of people who help us out. We are derived from donations, so we have to depend on the community to help us out. The Vendettas have been our longest supporters, and they continue to support us. We called them last night. They asked what else we need, so they're going to drop off their things today. They are not the only ones. We have lots of businesses around town that have had drives where people can just come in and drop things off. Their employees donate things. The company themselves donate things. So it's just really nice to have a community that supports their students.
0: Again, that's all part of Tools for School tomorrow. The times again?
2: 9 to 1 and 4 to 6.
0: That's at the Elks Lodge in Dixon. Carrie, it's good to see you. It's been a while.
2: Yeah, it's been a while.
0: For folks who don't know, Carrie's my wife, and she's also a kindergarten teacher here in Dixon and also is a part of the committee for Tools for School. And you see where Keith Urban's at the Mississippi Valley Fair tonight. And, your thoughts on Keith Urban?
2: Still the best-smelling man I've ever smelled in my life.
0: I remember you got a chance to meet him. I think it was in Chicago. And you came out and you said, oh, my gosh, I have never smelled anybody that good in my life. And didn't you tell him that a little bit later on when we met him maybe again 5-10 years ago?
2: I did. So when I met him the first time, he wasn't, you know, as famous as he is now. And then we met him again not maybe 10 years ago or so. And I definitely told him that. He said he's heard that before, actually.
0: Yeah, that's funny that he has heard that before. Yes. So here

0: Country 101.7. I still remember that. I want to say it was 2000, 2001. We took a bus trip to see Brooks and Dunn at the Allstate Arena, and Keith Urban was the opener. I mean, he was the guy who only got to play 10, 15 minutes, and I remember my wife got to go backstage and meet Keith and came out and said, I have never smelled anybody that good in my life, and to this day, she still says it. So when you see Keith tonight at the Mississippi Valley Fair, just know that he smells good on stage. Last night, Brad Paisley rocked it on stage at the Mississippi Valley Fair, and we know Keith's going to do the same tonight in Davenport. River Country 101.7.
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1: I'm Brandon Clark with your Shaw local news. A Wisconsin man accused of firing at an Illinois state police trooper during a high-speed chase that crossed state lines is scheduled to return to Lee County Court next month. 45-year-old Michael Winch faces multiple felony charges, including armed violence, aggravated discharge of a firearm, and drug possession, stemming from an October 2022 pursuit that began on Interstate 39 near Mendota. According to Illinois State Police, someone inside the suspect vehicle fired multiple shots at a state trooper squad car, striking the vehicle but not injuring the officer. The chase continued into Wisconsin, where authorities arrested Winch and two others after the vehicle ran out of gas. Investigators say they recovered cocaine, fentanyl, marijuana, digital scales, and ammunition from inside the vehicle. During a status hearing last week, Winch's attorney told the court his client remains incarcerated in Wisconsin, where he's serving a prison sentence on related drug convictions until at least 2027. A Lee County judge scheduled his next hearing for September 10th. One co-defendant has already been sentenced to 12 years in prison, while another is still awaiting trial. Meanwhile, music lovers can enjoy the sounds of a classic big band this weekend as the Mount Morris Jamboree welcomes Jazz in Progress for its debut performance Saturday evening. The DeKalb Area Nonprofit Ensemble takes the stage from 7 until 9 on the historic campus, performing everything from jazz standards and blues to rock favorites spanning the past six decades. The organization was founded in 2012 to preserve big band music and support music education, donating more than $10,000 to school programs and scholarship organizations. Visitors can also enjoy the ongoing U.S. National Straw Sculpting Competition, tour the Encore Art Gallery and Mount Morris Historical Museum, and browse the festival grounds before the free concert begins. Guests are encouraged to bring a lawn chair or blanket for an evening of live music under the summer sky. For more on those stories and others, visit ShawLocal.com, your trusted local source.
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5: I'm meteorologist Scott Lauriemore with your Shaw local forecast. Here comes some active weather today. Heavy weather, thunderstorms likely, and some half-inch plus rains advertised. Looks like some of the heavier downpours come in the early afternoon, after lunchtime, early afternoon till mid-afternoon. Thunderstorms likely, and all the way into the early evening. Mid-70s today, 64 tonight. Thursday, sunshine 82. Friday, partly cloudy 86.
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0: River Country 101.7, there goes Kenny Chesney, big star, 8:11. Good Wednesday morning, I'm Sam Ramirez. Wednesday facts today. The average cost of one of these was recently estimated at around $1,300, and that is a wedding dress. If you're involved in one of these, it will likely cost you $12,000 a year, and that is an affair. And in the U.S., the average cost of one of these is between $7,000 and $10,000, and that is a funeral. Those were sort of some random facts today on a Wednesday morning, River Country 101.7.
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822 River Country 101.7 with Jason Aldean, Relentless. Good morning, I'm Sam Ramirez. Hey, don't forget, Friday from 11 until 5, we are going to be live at Stuff the Bus in Sterling at Good.

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1: I'm Brandon Clark, and these are the stories making their way across your Shaw Local News headlines. A Wisconsin man accused of shooting at an Illinois State Police trooper during a 2022 chase that stretched from Illinois into Wisconsin is due back in Lee County Court next month. Authorities say shots were fired at a state police squad car during the pursuit, and investigators later recovered drugs and ammunition from the suspect vehicle. Meanwhile, the Mount Morris Jamboree welcomes Jazz in Progress to the band show Saturday night for the group's debut performance, and the Sterling Police Department is now accepting applications for its free Citizens Police Academy, giving residents an inside look at everything from crime scene investigations and DUI enforcement to the department's comfort dog, Millie. Classes begin September 9th and space is limited. And businesses serving older adults are invited to reserve exhibitor space for the 2026 Sauk Valley Senior Showcase this October in Sterling. Plus, the Dixon Municipal Band wraps up its summer sound season Thursday night with a free concert at the Page Park Band Show. More on those stories coming up.
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3: I'm meteorologist Scott Laurie Moore with your Shaw Local Forecast. Here comes some active weather today. Heavy weather, thunderstorms likely, and some half-inch plus rains advertised. Looks like some of the heavier downpours come in the early afternoon, after lunchtime, early afternoon till mid-afternoon. Thunderstorms likely, and all the way into the early evening. Mid-70s today, 64 tonight. Thursday, sunshine 82. Friday, partly cloudy 86.
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0: Shane Proffitt on River Country 101.7. It's 8:39. I'm Sam Ramirez. 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
1: I'm Brandon Clark with your Shaw Local News Report. The Sterling Police Department is inviting residents to get an inside look at modern policing through this year's Citizens Police Academy. The free 7-week program begins September 9th and meets Wednesday evenings from 6 to 7:30 p.m. Participants will learn about the department's structure, spend time with officers, explore crime scene investigations, traffic and DUI enforcement, meet Sterling's comfort dog Millie, and even take part in a police shooting simulator. The academy is part of the department's ongoing community policing efforts and is designed to strengthen relationships between officers and the public while providing a better understanding of how local law enforcement operates. Space is limited and applications must be submitted by August 26th through the City of Sterling's website. Meanwhile, organizations serving older adults are being invited to take part in one of the Sauk Valley's largest senior-focused events. Shaw Media, CGH Medical Center, OSF Healthcare, and Gaffey Home Nursing and Hospice will host the 2026 Sauk Valley Senior Showcase on October 6th at the Northland Mall in Sterling. The annual event connects seniors and caregivers with businesses and agencies offering products, services, and resources tailored to the growing senior population. Businesses interested in becoming exhibitors have until September 21st to reserve space. And the Dixon Municipal Band is preparing to wrap up its Summer Sounds concert season Thursday night with a free performance at the Page Park Band Shell. The 7:30 concert will feature a wide-ranging program that includes marches, jazz favorites, ragtime classics, and selections from Carmen. Concertgoers will also be the first to hear a special announcement about the band's upcoming spring concert. Admission is free, refreshments and door prizes will be available, and everyone is encouraged to bring a lawn chair or enjoy the permanent seating for one final evening of summer music under the stars. For more on those stories and others, visit shawlocal.com, your trusted local source.
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4: I'm meteorologist Scott Lauriemore with your Shaw Local Forecast. Here comes some active weather today. Heavy weather, thunderstorms likely, and some half-inch plus rains advertised. Looks like some of the heavier downpours come in the early afternoon. After lunchtime, early afternoon till mid-afternoon, thunderstorms likely, and all the way into the early evening. Mid-70s today, 64 tonight. Thursday, sunshine 82. Friday, partly cloudy 86.
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0: 9:10 here on a Wednesday morning, River Country 101.7. Good morning, I'm Sam Ramirez. Jennifer Lang from Discover Dixon in studio with us. Good morning, Jennifer.
1: Good morning, Sam. How are you today?
0: I'm doing well. It's good. A big night city market tonight. It's your last regular season city market, but it's got a little twist. Something really cool you guys are doing tonight.
1: We have 18 young entrepreneurs who are setting up their businesses right there on Hennepin. So, you know what? You don't want to miss it. Come out tonight, 5 to 8 down on the riverfront. We'll still have many vendors, about approximately 40, and then we'll have our 18 young entrepreneurs. We have a couple lemonade stands. We have some sourdough. We have press-on nails, crocheting, resin art, just to name a few. So they've been working really hard on this. And, you know, I saw some of the kiddos last night at the National Night Out, and they are so excited. They've worked so hard. So please come out, support these young entrepreneurs, and check out what they have.
0: Young entrepreneurs, there'll be live music, of course, like you said. Close to 60 vendors, including the entrepreneurs. Yeah. So starts at 5 o'clock tonight.
1: Yeah, and please join us again. That is our last market in our normal season. Now, we are going to have two pop-up markets, so save the date for August 26th as well as September 16th. Same time, same place, but join us. And, of course, check us out on discoverdixon.com. You can find out all that information.
0: And check out your Facebook page as well.
1: Absolutely. That's probably the best way to stay up to date is our Facebook page.
0: Discover Dixon again. Again, City Market tonight from 5 until 8, and then we got a busy day coming up on Friday, a normal busy Friday in the summer.
1: Yeah, so while our City Market will end, our summer series still continues with our Fitness Friday, 7 a.m. right there on the riverfront. And this week we have Rua Mai will be there with the Bar Fusion with Crystal. So join us 7 a.m. It's free. So join them. You know, it's a great way to try something new. Maybe a new studio, but can't beat that. And that's going to continue running every Friday through August, so check that out. And then, of course, we have our music at the Square, John Dixon Park, 5:30 to 7. Tonight's musical artist is Nicole Miller, so it should be a joy to listen to. And again, that one continues through August as well, so there's a lot of good free stuff to check out through the Discover Dixon.
0: You think about it, City Market's free, Fitness Friday's free, John Dixon Park, Music at the Park's free. Venetian Night is free on Saturday. That's a big night for you guys.
1: Venetian Night. You know what? This is probably one of the team's favorite events. So, yeah, Saturday night right there on the riverfront. Again, it starts at 5 p.m. We are having street performers, a magician. There's kids' games. We have our rock hunt. There's going to be art, music, and we have a spaghetti eating contest. thank you, Angelo's, for sponsoring that. So that's going to start at 5:30, the sign-ups with the contest at 6. Lots of going on. This is truly just a great one. The performers we bring in from the Chicagoland area, so it's really cool. Check them out. And a magician. And so besides having set times in front of the pavilion, they also will be roaming.
0: Okay.
1: So it's really just kind of cool. So there's actually something to see, do, hear, eat throughout the whole time. Of course, we will have Kona Ice there, Miss Mint Popsicles, Sour Hour Lemon. Lemonade. BBY Chicken will be doing their steak sandwiches, and of course their chicken strips are delicious. And we'll also have a hot dog cart there. So, and of course, feel free to go grab from any of those downtown businesses or anywhere you want to eat and come enjoy and listen and watch. It's truly going to be a great event. And then we will end the night 9 p.m. We have our drone show. So we're really excited about that. This is our second year having that come to Dixon. Great response last year. And I know that the excitement's already in the community for this year. So 5 to 9 Riverfront. Be there.
0: And, you know, and the thing is, it's not like you have to be there from 5 until 9. You can wander on down. And you said something that kind of caught my attention. You know what? When you're down there, maybe you grab something at a local restaurant down there. Maybe you stop by a boutique down there just because maybe those places aren't necessarily on the riverfront. they're within walking distance.
1: Absolutely. You know, we got a lot of great eats here in Dixon, downtown and beyond. But obviously, I'm just focusing a little bit on downtown right now. But Flinney's is right there. Alley Lube. Let's not forget Fresco's, River City Ale House, Salamandra's, Basil Tree. So go
0: grab. We have
1: grab.
0: Some great places.
1: We sure do. And I'm hungry.
0: I am too. I'm always hungry.
1: Yeah. And, you know, speaking of that, you know, of course, again, discoverdixon.com. You're going to find out all that information. But you know what? I encourage you to stop in our office, 87 South Hennepin. We actually have a dining guide right there, right? So come and grab that and start checking it off, all these great restaurants we have.
0: You can check it out at discoverdixon.com. Mm-hmm. And I know you guys do a great job with your Facebook page.
1: Yeah, we do. Thank you. And you know what? Speaking of Facebook page, you know, I follow the River Country, and you guys are just amazing. Your TikTok videos, I mean, are a hoot. But Carroll County Fair is going on. Wow, did you get quite a response of everybody wanting some tickets the last time? Do you still have any of those tickets around?
0: I do.
1: What?
0: Jennifer, I love it. She's put me on the spot right now. Should we give away those tickets?
1: Well, I think we should. It's a great day to do that.
0: What color should we take?
1: Let's take lucky number 7.
0: 815-288-3341, 815-626-3091. Yeah, as a matter of fact, we do have two passes, good for every single day to the Carroll County Fair, to lucky number 7.
1: Lucky 7, let's hear it.
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1: A winner. Congratulations, Mike Anderson from Amboy. He is the lucky winner. And, you know, great giveaway, Sam. And you know what? Let's just tell the callers that stay tuned as we continue on our Wednesday interviews. We will be giving out some more tickets coming up to other various great community events.
0: Because we know what's coming up September 19th.
1: Yes, the River Country Concert. I cannot wait. Shane Prophet. I tell you what, I'm really pumped to check him out.
0: He's going to be good. Again, you can get more information at discoverdixon.com or on our website. Jennifer, we'll see you next Wednesday.
1: Thanks, Sam.
0: It is 9:18. Here's Lone Star.

0: 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It is 9:25. Good morning, I'm Sam Ramirez. 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

0: Country 101.7. There goes Luke Bryan, and that's My Kind of Night. It is 9:38 here on a Wednesday morning. I'm Sam Ramirez. Big Friday coming up in Sterling. Hot Dog Days at 11 o'clock in downtown Sterling. We'll do some live reports prior to that event and during the event, and we'll also be at Stuff the Bus at Goodwill. I'm going to be busy Friday. I'm excited to be at both places. Busy Friday coming up. Stuff the Bus, Goodwill from 11 until 5. 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

0: Montgomery Gentry, River Country 101.7 with My Town 950. That'll do it for me. I'm Sam Ramirez. Have a great rest of your Wednesday, River Country 101.7.
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0: Kane Brown, his new one. Woman, did you leave the radio on for the dog? There's a new study regarding dogs left at home with music on. They found that classical music tends to be pretty calming for most dogs, which I think kind of makes sense. Pop music, most dogs do not respond to pop music at all because dogs are smart. They also found that heavy metal, as you might predict, tends to agitate most dogs. That's not a surprise. They did not test country music, and I say that's very sad and wrong. So let's just go by the fact that you're intelligent, so your dog has to be intelligent too. Just leave our radio station playing while you're at work. See, I fixed it for you.
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0: never too drunk.
1: It's been a while since he's had a new album out, so he's got one coming out on August 28th, which is the great news. The other news is that it's a greatest hits package. So it's like, you know, his number one songs. It'll be out on the 28th. Still, he's got a new album coming out.

0: They're both going to get a number one song out of this one, which is highly efficient if you think about it. That's Ella Langley and Morgan Wallen.
1: Here's the deal. The government is over $38 trillion in debt, which means the IRS isn't slowing down. 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

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And do you still have stuff stored at your parents' house? It would help to know you're not alone. I'll tell you about that coming up.

0: 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Do you still have stuff stored at your parents' home? And you're really embarrassed by this. 50% of adult Americans have stuff stored at a relative's house. 50% of adults in contemporary American society have things stored at relatives' homes. And it's not just people in their teens and 20s. It's people across all age brackets. 50% of Americans have stuff stored. So, I mean, if we all took our stuff back, that wouldn't it all even out? I mean, get your stuff out of their house and then your brother-in-law can get his stuff out of your house. It works out. 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

He has clearly established himself as one of the most successful songwriters in Nashville. He's got a great singing voice, and his hair is really awesome. That's John Morgan on River Country 101.7. Forecast from your 13 Weather Authority. Got a change on the way. Clouds increasing. Got a pretty good shot at some scattered showers this afternoon and into the early part of the evening tonight. It's going to be pretty rainy. Overnight tonight, the rains will ease, and then tomorrow, most

0: When the CMA and ACM nominations come out, if it's not nominated for Song of the Year, I will eat my shoes. That's Dan and Shay.
1: The U.S. Treasury quietly released its official financial report for 2025. It appears by its own numbers, the U.S. government seems insolvent. It's reported that the Treasury shows about $6 trillion in assets and over $47 trillion in liabilities. Add it all up, and it looks like the U.S. owes more than $130 trillion it doesn't have. 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

0: He grew up in the Austin area, so it was extra awesome when he got to perform on Austin City Limits in May. Nicely done. That's Ty Myers on River Country 101.7. And coming up next Tuesday on the 11th, make sure you're extra hungry for dinner. There is a Rock Falls Chamber Ambassadors Culver's Night going on next Tuesday, the 11th, from 5 until 8 p.m. at the Culver's in Rock Falls. All the proceeds will benefit local kids for Christmas presents and also scholarships. So you will benefit the kiddos while you stuff your face. It's going on next Tuesday.
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1: I'm Brandon Clark with your Shaw Local News Report. Students returning to Amboy schools next week will once again receive free breakfast and lunch, regardless of their family's income. Amboy Community Unit School District 272 is entering its fourth year in the Federal Community Eligibility Provision, or CEP, a U.S. Department of Agriculture program that provides free meals to every student in kindergarten through 12th grade. Human Resources Director and Cafeteria Manager Amy Wittenauer says the district is grateful to continue participating in the program, calling it a valuable benefit for both students and families. She says the district hopes federal funding continues so the program can remain available in the future. The district also has been selected once again for the USDA's Fresh Fruit and Vegetable Program, giving kindergarten through 8th grade students healthy snacks outside of regular breakfast and lunch service. Wittenauer says the program encourages children to try new foods, develop healthier eating habits, and enjoy fresh produce they might not otherwise have access to. District officials say both programs help support student nutrition while easing financial pressures on families and helping schools manage meal costs. And Ogle County residents will have an opportunity later this month to leave a message for future generations. The Ogle County Historical Society will dedicate and bury two time capsules during a special ceremony on Sunday, August 30th, on the grounds of the historic Ruby Nash House in Oregon. The capsules will contain letters, memories, and hopes for the future submitted by residents from across Ogle County, along with other meaningful items documenting life today. They're scheduled to remain sealed until the year 2076 as part of the county's semi-quincentennial celebration. The dedication begins at 2 p.m. with remarks from Historical Society members and music provided by Oregon high school students. After the ceremony, visitors can enjoy free ice cream and tour the Ruby Nash House Museum. For more on these stories and others, visit shawlocal.com, your trusted local source.
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3: I'm meteorologist Scott Laurie Moore with your Shaw Local Forecast. We are watching the radar this afternoon. Thunderstorms coming on in. Heavy rainfall off to our southwest where flood watches are up. And it looks like the worst of the weather passes just southwest of us for today. But stay weather aware today. Some of these storms could pack a punch. This is a slow-moving front coming through. So some heavy downpours possible. And mid-70s today, 67 tonight. Partly cloudy Thursday, 81. Friday, sunshine, 86. And the chance for thunderstorms late in the weekend towards Sunday, 70s and 80s this weekend.
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When they were working on writing the song, they wanted it to be a tribute to Toby Keith. And then they thought, you know, we should just have Toby singing at the end. And then they thought, oh, we probably ought to clear it with his family. 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

0: anxious to hear the whole new album when it comes out in September. That song will be on it. That's Kenny Chesney.
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10: I'm Brent Barnett with Ag News headlines on Brownfield. The USDA has announced crop insurance changes to strengthen coverage and give farmers more flexibility. Brownfield's Mark Dorenkamp reports from FarmFest near Redwood Falls, Minnesota.
11: U.S. Ag Secretary Brooke Rollins says USDA's risk management agency will provide producers up to 60 additional days to pay crop insurance premiums.
12: For some of you, that may not be a big deal, but I know for others of you, that's a really, really, really big deal. So we're watching and listening.
11: She says RMA is also reinstating the option for insured producers to purchase an additional 5% prevented planting coverage.
12: Hopefully this added coverage allows our producers, all of you, bigger and better opportunity to manage risk in situations where extreme weather or other conditions prevent normal planting.
11: Rollins says these actions underscore RMA's commitment to supporting farmers during a challenging period for American agriculture. In southwest Minnesota, Mark Dorenkamp, Brownfield.
10: U.S. Senator Josh Hawley of Missouri says he has concerns that the USDA's Farm Service Agency could reduce services at some county offices in Missouri in October. U.S. Senator Chuck Grassley says years of negotiations have led to Thursday's farm bill markup.
13: The current draft includes important provisions on year-round E15, fertilizer markets, among other important provisions. Year-round nationwide E15 would lower prices at the pump for the consumer.
10: The Iowa Republican says year-round E15 would generate $14 billion in corn demand. And U.S. ethanol exports continue to move at a record pace. The Renewable Fuels Association says 206 million gallons of ethanol left U.S. ports in June, up 9% from May. I'm Brent Barnett, Brownfield.
14: Over the past few years, the COVID-19 pandemic has affected how we live our daily lives. 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
1: Friends like Aldean, because it's a pretty good friend to have. That's John Morgan and Jason Aldean on River Country 101.7. And you want to be a friend to our local kiddos? 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

0: loving life again,
1: because we're not using AI for absolutely everything. That's Ella Langley. That's her new one. I love this new song. I'm Penny. Speaking of AI, last Friday, Sam Altman, who is the CEO of OpenAI, he kind of stepped in it a little bit, talking about a new feature that they're offering, ChatGPT Work. It does new and interesting things. According to Sam Altman, you can incorporate this into your family life. You could connect with your family calendars and explain your kids' interests to ChatGPT Work, and then ask it to make a podcast that will talk about something that your child is interested in, and then you could listen to that podcast in the car with your kid. This was Sam Altman's suggestion. A man named Alex Hirsch, who is the creator of the amazing animated series Gravity Falls, his answer on social media was, quote, "What if you just talk to your children? 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

0: According to him, and also his brother, who is one of his big go-to songwriters, the two of them agree that neither one of them have a firm memory of their parents ever threatening, you know, if you guys don't knock it off right now, we're going home. But it makes for a great song. That's Jordan Davis on River Country 101.7. 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
2: Soybeans, corn, and hogs were lower. Cattle were up. Hello, I'm Megan Grebner with this commodity market update on Brownfield. You were made for farming, so with Stein, each year farmers look to make the most of every opportunity and to find success on their own terms. Stein Seed Company is right there with them. Stein has yield. Soybeans were lower on funds and technical selling. The trade's been monitoring near-term weather, including seasonal temperatures and rain in some areas. The USDA will update its production estimates on the 12th. September beans were down 2.25 at 11.56 and a half. November beans down 3 at 11.74 and 3/4. Corn was lower on fund and technical selling. Corn has been watching development weather with generally favorable conditions in the forecasts into at least next week. Mexico purchased 120,000 tons of U.S. corn ahead of the open. September corn was down 5.5 at 4.36 and 3/4. East corn down 5.5 at 4.60. The wheat complex was higher on short covering and technical buying. Contracts have seen a bounce while keeping an eye on the Black Sea exports. Weather has been a big factor for U.S. wheat this year and could impact Argentina and Australia as well. In Chicago, September wheat was up 3.75 at 6.42 1/4. December wheat was up 4 at 6.61 1/4. In Kansas City, September wheat was up 6.5 at 7.13 1/2. And in Minneapolis, September wheat was actually down 3/4 at 6.83 3/4. Live and feeder cattle were higher, optimistic about the week's direct business. October lives up 157 at 229.47. December lives up 140 at 228.67. September feeder cattle were up 222 at 348.37. Hogs were lower on the steady to lower cash business. October lean hogs down $1.32 at 83.02. December lean hogs were down $1.12 at 74.65. I'm Megan Grebner for Brownfield.
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3: I'm meteorologist Scott Lariemore with your Shaw local forecasts. We are watching the radar this afternoon. Thunderstorms coming on in. Heavy rainfall off to our southwest where flood watches are up. And it looks like the worst of the weather passes just southwest of us for today. But stay weather aware today. Some of these storms could pack a punch. This is a slow-moving front coming through. So some heavy downpours possible. And mid-70s today, 67 tonight. Partly cloudy Thursday, 81. Friday, sunshine, 86. And the chance for thunderstorms late in the weekend towards Sunday, 70s and 80s this weekend.
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0: Kenny Chesney, Silver Sands Marina. That is his new album dropping September 15th. Just dropped the track list for that. 11 songs, and there's a song on there that he's got with Megan Maroney. I'm looking forward to hearing.
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This forecast is from your 13 Weather Authority. Tonight, chance of showers and thunderstorms, mostly cloudy, low of 65.

0: I knew it. I knew you, Taylor Swift. Help your brain by setting up an eating window. Limiting food intake to an 8 to 9 hour window each day helps keep the brain sharp. Eating between, for example, 8 a.m., 5 p.m. improves memory, attention, problem solving. Another positive, you'll lose weight. This is basically intermittent fasting if you've never tried.
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1: I'm Brandon Clark with your Shaw local news. Construction is moving full speed ahead in downtown Amboy as crews race to finish a brand new permanent stage before Depot Days later this month. The Amboy Depot Days Car Show Committee is investing about $90,000 into the covered stage, which will sit next to the Depot Museum parking lot and replace the temporary rental stage used during past festivals. Committee Chairman Bill Gerdes says the goal is to create a lasting landmark that benefits the entire community while giving visitors something to remember. The cedar stage, built on a raised concrete foundation with a metal roof engineered to withstand high winds, is expected to become a year-round venue for concerts, performances, and community events. To make room for the project, volunteers relocated the nearby Lions Club shelter about 40 feet north after consulting with the Brownlee family, ensuring the shelter and its dedication to longtime community volunteer Dale Brownlee remains part of the park. Gertie says proceeds from the Depot Days 50-50 raffle are funding the project, allowing the committee to continue supporting local charities while investing in Amboy's future. Construction is expected to be complete in time for Depot Days, which begins August 27th. Meanwhile, volunteers with the Polo Lions Club are making a lasting investment in their community as well. Club members recently spent 2 weekends installing new playground equipment at Centennial School, working through summer heat and rain to complete the project before students return. The effort was led by Lion Mark Ebert and marks the second time in recent years the Polo Lions have partnered with the school to build new playground equipment. Club leaders say they're proud to continue their tradition of community service, creating a safe place for local children to play while strengthening a partnership that will benefit Polo families for years to come. For more on those stories and others, visit ShawLocal.com, your trusted local source.
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4: I'm meteorologist Scott Laurie Moore with your Shaw Local Forecast. We are watching the radar this afternoon. Thunderstorms coming on in. Heavy rainfall off to our southwest where flood watches are up. And it looks like the worst of the weather passes just southwest of us for today. But stay weather aware today. Some of these storms could pack a punch. This is a slow-moving front coming through. So some heavy downpours possible. And mid-70s today, 67 tonight. Partly cloudy Thursday, 81. Friday, sunshine, 86. And the chance for thunderstorms late in the weekend towards Sunday, 70s and 80s this weekend.
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That is Water at a Wedding, the latest from Graylin James. So Carrie Underwood returning for her 14th year of Sunday Night Football. She's locked in again. This year's Open leans hard into her love of rock music. Will also feature studio, small venue, stadium scenes. It debuts September 13th for the Cowboys Giants. There's also going to be a roundup of every era of her Sunday Night Football Open over the years. So it should be interesting.

0: Be By You, that's Luke Combs. If you haven't seen this, it's crazy. Buc-ee's is under fire for suing a small Ohio store, Beaver's Mini Mart in Beaver Creek, Ohio, over trademark infringement of their beaver logo. The town is named Beaver Creek. The high school mascot's a beaver. The Mini Mart has used their logo for years and doesn't even sell gas. Not a good look for Buc-ee's. People are anti-Buc-ee's after this.
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1: I'm Brandon Clark with your Shaw Local News Report. Students returning to Amboy schools next week will once again receive free breakfast and lunch, regardless of their family's income. Amboy Community Unit School District 272 is entering its fourth year in the Federal Community Eligibility Provision, or CEP, a U.S. Department of Agriculture program that provides free meals to every student in kindergarten through 12th grade. Human Resources Director and Cafeteria Manager Amy Wittenauer says the district is grateful to continue participating in the program, calling it a valuable benefit for both students and families. She says the district hopes federal funding continues so the program can remain available in the future. The district also has been selected once again for the USDA's Fresh Fruit and Vegetable Program, giving kindergarten through 8th grade students healthy snacks outside of regular breakfast and lunch service. Wittenauer says the program encourages children to try new foods, develop healthier eating habits, and enjoy fresh produce they might not otherwise have access to. District officials say both programs help support student nutrition while easing financial pressures on families and helping schools manage meal costs. And Ogle County residents will have an opportunity later this month to leave a message for future generations. The Ogle County Historical Society will dedicate and bury two time capsules during a special ceremony on Sunday, August 30th, on the grounds of the historic Ruby Nash House in Oregon. The capsules will contain letters, memories, and hopes for the future submitted by residents from across Ogle County, along with other meaningful items documenting life today. They're scheduled to remain sealed until the year 2076 as part of the county's semi-quincentennial celebration. The dedication begins at 2 p.m. with remarks from Historical Society members and music provided by Oregon High School students. After the ceremony, visitors can enjoy free ice cream and tour the Ruby Nash House Museum. For more on these stories and others, visit ShawLocal.com, your trusted local source.
2: I'm meteorologist Ken Boone with your Shaw Local Forecast. Warmer temperatures here for the end of the weekend. For the weekend, scattered showers and thunderstorms. Force here overnight, tapering to an end. Temperatures drop down into the middle part of the 60s. Clouds Thursday morning with some patchy fog will break up and give way to afternoon sun. Afternoon highs on Thursday, right around or just over 80. Low 60s Thursday night. Mix of clouds and sunshine force on Friday. Afternoon highs low 80s. Chance of showers and storms Friday night. Sunshine and 80 Saturday with more showers and storms Saturday night, Sunday to finish out the weekend.
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That's Parma Lee. Well, the Las Vegas Raiders have a new standard for season ticket packages. Ticket holders are getting their tickets delivered in a custom Raiders briefcase with their name stamped into it, plus full Raiders-themed poker set with cards and chips. Actual paper tickets are also inside. Fans from other teams are jealous. It's pretty neat.

0: So a heart-stopping video shows a kid on a boardwalk getting way too close to a bison during rutting season, and then the bison charges the boy, sprints away while adults just stood there watching. Bison eventually stopped the chase. Another classic do not get too close to wildlife while in national parks incident.
1: Here's the deal. 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
14: 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Coming your way Thursday morning, I'll have a brand new true story. 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

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This forecast from your 13 Weather Authority. Chance of showers and thunderstorms, cloudy, high of 76. Tonight, temps dropping to right around 65. Fog, mostly cloudy.

0: Fun fact, did you know that Taylor Sheridan almost played Shane in The Walking Dead? He revealed he got pretty far in the audition process. Of course, that role eventually went to John Bernthal. He was great in that part, which is a big breakout role for him, too, by the way.
1: Here's the deal. The government is over $38 trillion in debt, which means the IRS isn't slowing down. 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
9: 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The party continues with the rockabilly sounds of Three on the Tree starting at 1 o'clock. And don't forget the famous 50-50 drawing. Last year's total climbed to over 243,000. 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